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Through this interactive display, discover how every major energy source has shaped civilization and continues to power our future. We also invite you to explore the interactive Philippine energy map and see how our country's diverse energy resources fuel national development.

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Solar Energy Exhibit. Our Solar Energy Pod, presented in partnership with CityCorp, highlights the immense potential of the one of the Philippines' most abundant natural resources, the sun. Explore interactive exhibits that debunk common myths, showcase real solar technologies, and demonstrate how solar power is creating opportunities for communities and industries alike.

Hydro Power Exhibit. Welcome to Splash to Flash, presented by SMC Global Power Holdings Corp. 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

Solar Energy and Energy Storage Exhibit. 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Through fun and interactive displays, discover how solar energy and energy storage work together to support a cleaner and more resilient energy future.

0: We may now be seated. Good morning. We are gathered here today for the inauguration of the Energy Museum and the 25th anniversary of the Electric Power Industry Reform Act, or EPIRA. To formally begin our program, may we call on Energy Secretary Sharon Garin to deliver her welcome remarks.
1: Good morning. Good morning, Mr. President. I think DOE family can attest that you're the first in 10, 20 years na president to come here in the DOE compound, sir. Yeah, special to, sir. We've been preparing for this for 1 month already. Your presence here, Mr. President, and the priority you gave the energy sector in your State of the Nation address send a clear message. Energy is central to our country's future. For all of us in DOE, that is both encouraging and humbling. We recognize the enormous responsibility that comes with it, and that we want to assure you and the Filipino people that we are ready for the challenge. Kaya po yan ng talaga DOE, sir, and the DOE family. Today, we celebrate two milestones, the Energy Museum, where we honor our nation's energy history and innovation, and the 25th anniversary of EPIRA, a law that transformed the Philippine energy sector. But anniversaries are not just about looking back. They are also an opportunity to ask what comes next. The Energy Museum is the first milestone of the DOE's vision to become a gateway of energy, learning, research and development, and academic excellence. It will inspire young Filipinos to see themselves as future scientists, engineers, geologists, economists, and leaders who will shape our country's energy future. Our next milestone will be the DOE Energy Center for Excellence. That will serve as the country's premier hub for training, professional development, and technical capacity building. This is just one third of the Energy Center for Excellence, Mr. President. Our next project is Energy Academy, and then the third one would be the development of the research and development, sir. Para lahat po kami proud to be working in DOE, working for you, and we can harness more talent for energy, sir. Hopefully, our partners can still support us. Together, this form one integrated vision for the future of the DOE. They recognize a simple but enduring truth. While infrastructure powers our economy, it is people who ultimately power our energy future. Mr. President, under your leadership, the Philippines pursues an energy agenda that is more secure, more resilient, and more affordable for every Filipino. Mr. President, we hear your challenge, and DOE and the DOE family, and of course, our stakeholders. We understand the marching orders. Kailangan pababaan ang presyo ng electricity. And that is the commitment of the Department of Energy and our family to keep working, keep improving, and keep finding better ways to power the lives of every Filipino. Before I finish, Mr. President, I just want to make special recognition of our former director, former Director Amy De Guzman. Retired na po yan si Amy, sir, but we don't pay her, but she still came back to develop this museum and furthermore, the rest of the project. So thank you, Ami. Maraming salamat. And to the rest of the team. Maraming salamat. Mabuhay po kayo. Mabuhay ang bagong Pilipinas. Thank you pa.
0: Thank you, Secretary Garin. Kindly direct your attention on screen for the audio-visual presentation on the DOE Energy Museum and the 25th anniversary of the Electric Power Industry Reform Act, or EPIRA. Thank you.
2: Behind every Filipino achievement is energy. 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And discover the technologies driving our nation's energy transition. Whether you're a student, an educator, a future engineer, or simply eager to learn, every visit offers a new opportunity to discover the power of energy. More than a museum, this is a place where learning comes alive, where innovation sparks imagination, and where curiosity inspires the next generation of Filipino scientists, engineers, innovators, and energy leaders as the Philippines continues to build a more secure, sustainable, and resilient energy future. This museum stands as a

0: Government Corporation did almost everything. Generating the power, running the grid, signing the contracts. Bills carried a single unexplained charge. And by 1999, the National Power Corporation's obligations had reached 831 billion pesos, a weight the country could no longer carry. In June 2001, the Electric Power Industry Reform Act became law. It split the industry into four parts, opened power generation to competition, sold the government's plans to pay down the debt, and created an independent regulator to protect consumers. 25 years later, the results are measurable. The country's generating capacity has more than doubled, from around 13,000 megawatts in 2001 to more than 32,000 today. There has been no supply crisis like the one that started it all. Electricity has reached nearly every single Filipino. As of December 2025, almost 95% of households are energized, and all but 8 of the country's 42,000 barangays have power. For millions of families, the evening no longer ends at sunset. Power is now traded on a wholesale market covering Luzon, Visayas, and Mindanao, with over 500 participants and prices set every 5 minutes. And every bill is itemized, line by line, so that consumers can see exactly where each peso goes. Large customers can even choose their own supplier. The transition to cleaner energy is underway. A third of the country's installed capacity now comes from renewable sources. And the targets ahead call for 35% of generation by 2030 and half by 2040. 25 years of reform, a record of what has been built, and a reference for what comes next. APIRA at 25, powering the Filipino future.
1: At this point, may we invite the President and Secretary Garin on stage for the ceremonial handover of the APIRA at 25 commemorative book.

0: EPIRA at 25 reflects on the 25-year journey of the Electric Power Industry Reform Act. This book chronicles the reforms that transformed the Philippine power sector, strengthened energy governance, encouraged private investment, and laid the foundation for a more secure, competitive, and sustainable energy future. Thank you. And now, may we call on Secretary Garin to introduce our guest of honor.
1: Ladies and gentlemen, the President of the Republic of the Philippines, His Excellency Ferdinand R. Marcos Jr.
2: Thank you. Thank you, Secretary Sharon Garin, for your introduction. Please be seated. Chairperson Shirley Agrupis, the TESDA Director General Kiko Benitez, Palawan 2nd District Representative Pepito Alvarez, our partners from the private sector, fellow workers in government, distinguished guests, ladies and gentlemen, good morning. At the inauguration of the Philippines' first interactive energy museum, we are opening a place dedicated to helping every Filipino understand better the vital role that energy plays in our daily lives. This occasion is especially meaningful because we celebrate at the same time the 25th anniversary of the passage of the EPIRA. These initiatives support my directive to the Department of Energy to strengthen public awareness and encourage responsible energy use. In line with this commitment, we have established the DOE Energy Museum. The space transforms complex energy concepts into engaging and accessible learning experiences for students, educators, and for communities. It is immersive and interactive, and it has featured exhibits on the country's diverse energy resources and technologies: solar, geothermal, wind, hydro, to natural gas, energy storage, and slowly nuclear energy. Sa tulong nito, mas maunawaan ng bawat Pilipino kung paano nabubuo, naihahatid, at nagagamit ang kuryente sa ating pang-araw-araw na buhay. Beyond awareness, this museum is an investment in our people. It stands as a bridge between the classroom and the control room, between curiosity and career.

0: To every young Filipino that walks through these pods and sees an engineer, a geoscientist, a policy analyst reflected in these exhibits, I say, this could be you. This is the future of the Philippines that will be built on the by the students who will visit or stand in this museum. Equally important, the museum underscores the challenges of delivering affordable, reliable, sustainable power across our archipelagic nation. If the museum shows how electricity is generated and delivered, the EPIRA 25 commemorative book explains how our energy sector came to what it is today. 25 years ago, the Philippine power sector faced a difficult reality: chronic power shortages, a heavily indebted state utility, and the absence of meaningful competition constrained our ability to meet the country's growing energy needs. The government's response was the EPIRA. This law restructured the power industry by opening power generation to private investment, establishing the WESM, and creating the Energy Regulatory Commission. Today, the results are evident. Our generation capacity has more than doubled. Private investment has strengthened our power supply, and the competitive market established has helped create the conditions that support the growth of renewable energy. Sa kasalukuyan, 25% ng ating supply ng kuryente ay mula na sa renewable energy. Pinapalawak pa natin ito, at ang ating layunin ay umabot ito sa 35% pagdating ng 2030 at 50% pagdating ng 2040. Binubulungan ko si Sek Sharon. Talaga ba na maabot ba natin yan? She seems very confident. And in my experience, Sek Sharon usually produces and she usually fulfills her promises. At the same time, we recognize that the electricity sector reform is an ongoing process. Significant gains have certainly been made. Critical challenges remain, such as high electricity rates, amongst others. And that is why we are working closely with our private partners and the government to advance the proposed amendments to EPIRA, particularly to support the ERC. During my last SONA the other day, I asked Congress to amend the EPIRA to remove the charging of system loss to consumers, including the corresponding VAT. It's only fair that Filipino families pay for what electricity they use, not for inefficiencies that really are beyond their control. In addition to ensure the country's overall energy security, we have intensified our energy efficiency and conservation measures. Here in government, we hope to lead by example in energy conservation. Last March, after the onset of the war in the Middle East, all government agencies proceeded to reduce their actual electricity and fuel consumption by 10 to 20%. Complementing this effort, we encourage every Filipino to take part in the Oras Natin sa Efficiency campaign. Help us conserve electricity, switch off non-essential lights, unplug unused appliances. Moving forward, may this milestone remind us that energy security is a shared responsibility. Let us continue to use our resources wisely, follow energy conservation measures, and support meaningful reform. Together, let us shape an energy sector that is reliable, sustainable, and worthy of the aspirations of our people. Maraming salamat at mabuhay kayong lahat. Thank you.
1: Thank you, Mr. President. And now, may we request the President, together with Secretary Garin, to kindly grant us a photo opportunity. First, may we call on stage our select government agency officials.

Thank you. Please exit to your right. Heads of private sectors, you may now proceed on stage.

Thank you. Please exit to your right. DOE officials, you may now proceed on stage. Energy Museum Committee, please stand by.

Thank you. Please exit to your right. And thank you, Mr. President, for granting us a photo opportunity. That concludes our program. Thank you, Mr. President, for gracing the inauguration of the Energy Museum and 25th anniversary of the Electric Power Industry Reform.

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1: Panel of Prosecutors, the Honorable Chua, the Prosecutors. You may proceed, Honorable Chua.
2: Okay, with that, Your Honor, we would like to manifest that and state for the record, Your Honor, that the dorsal portion of the said checks were marked, Your Honor, as our Exhibit P, that's Roman numeral 1, that's 28, that's... A, that's 1... For the first check, Your Honor, and for the second check, Your Honor, Exhibit P, that's Roman numeral 1, that's 28, that's B, that's 1. And for the third check, Your Honor, Exhibit P, that's Roman numeral 1, that's 28, that's C, that's 1. And for the fourth check, Your Honor, is Exhibit P, that's Roman numeral 1, that's 28, D. That's one, Your Honor. For the record, Your Honor.
1: Now, duly noted and entered into the records. You may proceed when you're ready.
2: Thank you, Your Honor. Now, Madam Witness, dito po sa checking ito, may nakatatak po dito na certified true copy of the digital copy on file. Now, Madam Witness, pwede po ba malaman namin nasaan po ang original ng checking ito? Kung alam po ninyo.
3: Original copy po ng mga check-in ito ay na-shred na po siya.
2: Okay. 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
3: 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So meron pong tumatawag sa amin from cash division po ng OVP a day or two prior po doon sa encashment.
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3: 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So wala po kaming any given day na amount po for that match po. 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
4: 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Now, Madam Witness, ang tanong ko po sa inyo, paglabas po nila, meron po ba sa bangko na empleyado na tumulong sa kanila para bitbitin po itong bag, kung meron man po?
3: Wala po, sir.
4: Bakit po wala?
3: It's against bank policy po na tumulong po sa mga kliyente ang mga empleyado or even po yung security guards po namin.
4: Bakit po yun against sa bank policy, Madam Witness?
3: In case po na for safety and ano po, security measures din po, para po hands off na po ang bangko once na ma-release na po yung physical cash po.
4: Okay. Now, Madam Witness, ito pong huling tanong ko. How much po in total, Madam Witness, ang withdraw in relation po dito po sa apat na checking binabanggit po ninyo?
3: Ang total po ng apat na cheque, mga ano po siya, kalahating bilyon po.
4: Okay. That would be all, Your Honor.
5: Thank you, Honorable Chua. Cross from the counsel for respondent, Attorney Poa. You may proceed when you're ready, sir.
6: Nothing to cross, Your Honor, from our end. However, Your Honor, may I just make a manifestation just on the markings, Your Honor?
5: Counsel may do so.
6: Just on the markings of the check, we'd also like to put on record, Your Honors, that for check with ending 244027, dated December 20, 2022, mm-hmm. This is marked by the prosecution on the face of the check as T-1-130-OBP. On the dorsal portion, it is D-1-130-OVP-1. For the second check, dated January 31, 2023, ending with 244053. On the face of the check, this is marked as D-1-131-OVP. Dorsal portion is marked as D-1-131-OVP-1. For the third check, dated April 13, 2023, with ending 245511, face of the check is marked as D-1-132-OBP, while the dorsal portion was marked as D-1-132-OBP-1. The fourth and last check, ending 245664, dated July 13, 2023, the face of the check was marked as D-1-133-OBP, while the dorsal portion was marked as T-1-133-OBP-1. That is all, Your Honors. Again, nothing to cross from our end.
5: Yeah. Yeah. Just to correct you, the check ending in 5511 is dated April 18.
6: Correct, Your Honor. April 18, 2023.
5: No, you mentioned 13 earlier.
6: I
5: according
6: stand
5: to. So it's 18?
6: Yes, 18, Your Honor.
5: Thank you. Given that there is no cross and therefore no redirect, we now proceed to allow the Senator judges for their interventions in the order that they signify their intent to ask questions and make interventions. The Honorable Erwin Tulfo, thereafter the Honorable Rafi Tulfo, thereafter the Honorable Senator Judge Aquino. The Honorable Tulfo is recognized for his interjections and interventions. You have 2 minutes, sir.
7: Thank you, Mr. Presiding Officer. Ms. Witness, Ms. Constantino, dyan ba talaga ang account ng mga OVP sa bangko ninyo, sa SHO? Or si VP lang ang nag-open ng account yan sa bangko ninyo?
3: Yung Office of the Vice President po.
7: OVP?
3: Opo.
7: So hindi lahat dyan naka may account ang OVP?
3: Wala na po kung alam.
7: Okay. Kaya nga po, tanong natin, si dating VP Robredo po ba nagbukas din ang account dyan?
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7: Thank you, Madam Witness. Thank you, Presiding Officer.
8: Thank you, Senator Judge Erwin Tulfo. Senator Judge Rafi Tulfo is recognized. You may proceed, sir, when you're ready for interjections and interventions. 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
9: Madam Witness, magandang umaga po.
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9: 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So that's 125 million. 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
9: 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As much as possible.
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3: Wala po, sir.
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3: Authorized signatory po. 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
9: 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Okay, thank you.
8: Bago po yung bell, Senator Judge Rafi. Next for to be recognized for his interjections would be Senator Bam Aquino. You have 2 minutes, sir.
10: Maraming salamat, Mr. When you're ready. Presiding Officer. 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
3: Mula po sa Office of the Vice President.
10: Hindi po, dyan po napunta yung pondo, no? But kanino po, anong account galing po yung perang yan?
3: Sa Office of the Vice President nga po.
10: Because it was already downloaded to the Office of the Vice President from the Treasury. Is that
3: opo,
10: correct?
3: Opo.
10: Okay. So this is OVP funds na napunta kay Ms. Gina Acosta na SDO po nila. Tama po.
3: Basta yung si Ms. Gina, yung payee po ng cheque.
10: Yung payee. Okay. Nabanggit niyo po kanina na unusual po yung laki, no? Kapag ganun po, do you report this to any agency? Kung nagtatakahan niyo po na parang ang laki naman ito, do you do any reporting or wala na pong reporting yan?
3: I'm sorry, Your Honor. May we invoke po yung AMLA rule na hindi po kami pwede mag-disclose any information po regarding sa reporting.
10: Sa reporting? Okay.
3: AMLA rule po siya.
10: Let me rephrase the question. Ang government transactions po ba ay sakop ng AMLA rules?
3: Makakasagot po niyan ang AMLC po.
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10: So sakop po siya?
3: Sakop po.
10: Okay. So ang sinasabi niyo po ba sa AMLA rules ay kasama ito sa mga covered or suspicious transactions? Tama po ba?
3: Yun nga po. So, I invoke po na mag-prohibit po ako magsabi po nito.
10: Okay, let me rephrase. I'm sorry, these are simple questions, no? Regulations lang po ito. So, ulitin ko, sakop ang government transactions sa AMLA regulations, correct? Yes.
3: Lahat po.
10: Yes. At ano po ba yung rules natin pagdating sa pag-report sa AMLA? Above a certain amount? Tama po ba?
3: Opo.
10: Opo. Magkano po yung limit? Kapag above, what amount po yan?
3: More than 500,000 po.
10: O any amount above 500,000, whether private po o gobyerno, nire-report nyo po sa AMLA?
3: Supposedly po.
10: Okay. Yan yung covered o yan yung suspicious? Yung over 500,000. Magkaiba
3: covered
10: po yun, di ba?
3: Po.
10: Okay. Yung suspicious po, ano po yung regulasyon kapag nagsasubmit po kayo ng suspicious transaction? Ano po yung batayan? Bakit ang isang transaction ay suspicious?
3: 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For this particular po, hindi naman po kami nag-doubt kasi alam namin po na legit po yung transaction.
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10: 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So kahit at sa tingin po nyo, unusual ito, hindi nyo po ito ni-report bilang suspicious transaction.
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10: Okay. So covered definitely kasi it's above 500,000, pero yung suspicious transaction ayaw niyo pong sabihin dahil covered po ito ng AMLA law.
3: Kasi para sa amin naman po ay ano, talagang hindi naman po siya suspicious.
10: Okay. Sige po. Sige po, yun na po muna. Maraming salamat, Mr. Presiding Officer.
8: Thank you, Senator Bob Aquino. You may avail of the second round, if at all, Senator Aquino. Senator Judge Alan Cayetano is recognized thereafter. Senator Judge Joel Villanueva, you have 2 minutes. I'm sorry, after Senator Alan, Senator Risa. Thereafter, Senator Judge Joel Villanueva. You have 2 minutes, sir.
11: Magandang umaga, Madam Witness. Welcome to the Senate. Most of my questions na tanong naman ni Senator Irwin. I just like to ask, but you're familiar with the concept of confidential or discretionary funds or hindi? In government parlance.
3: Wala po kang
11: okay.
3: Alam.
11: No, kasi kung hindi ka familiar whether that agency has 50 million discretionary funds, or let's say if you were the manager sa OP and they had, I don't know how much now, 10 billion, you won't find it unusual kung 500 million, 250, 1 billion. Kasi nga, usual means parate, unusual means bakit ganito kalaki, no? Because when I was in the DFA, there was a big storm. And I've never dealt with land bank directly except for my personal account as sa sweldo ko sa, as DFA secretary. But the president asked us, what can each agency do? So my staff then, si Yusek Ariola, said, sir, maraming ma-stastak sa mga ports, airport at seaport. May isa tayong fund. That kung OFW sila, pwede tayong magbigay. So I think we had to withdraw 50 or 100 million at sinabi ng branch manager wala. And then it was a Friday. So I had to call the president of Land Bank and say, sir, masa stranded hindi. And then they sent over 50 or 100 million. So my point is, just because it's unusual, it doesn't mean it's illegal or whatever. Tama po ba?
3: Wala naman pong illegal doon sa encashment po.
11: Yes. Because nga, may difference when it's a private account. So it's a private account and they don't usually, let's say, someone has a private account, commercial or private, meaning business or personal niya, they always withdraw 50,000, 100,000. This theoretical ha, so hindi to covered ng bank secrecy law. Suddenly, we withdraw ng 3 million, minsan nagtatanong, di ba? Dahil know your customer, di ba? Ganon din sa deposit. I'll just finish this line. Ganon din sa deposit, di ba? So, kung sweldo ko 30,000, every time nagde-deposit ako 30,000, biglang magde-deposit ako 2 million, tatanungin ako, sir, saan galing to? Right?
3: Correct.
11: Pero pag government, as long as you're dealing with the people you identified with, so whether that's DPWH, whether that's DOTR, basta't everything's in order, magtataka ka lang pag sobrang laki ng amount, but then you'll release it. No?
8: Okay. Kindly
11: thank you.
8: Wind up.
11: Yeah, that's all. Thank you. I was just clarifying that point.
8: Thank you, Senator Judge Allen. Senator Judge Risa Ontiveros is recognized. You may proceed, ma'am. When you're ready, you have 2 minutes.
12: Salamat po, Mr. Presiding Officer. Madam Witness, yung 32 years nyo po na sinabi sa banking industry, dun po, yun po ba lahat ay sa land bank lamang?
3: Opo.
12: Okay. And then, sabi nyo po, unusual. Unusual yung withdrawals na ito. Sa 32 years nyo po sa banking industry, sa land bank, nakakita na po ba kayo ng ganyang kalaking amount na withdrawal ever before?
13: First time po.
12: First time. Okay. Sabi nyo nga kanina, unusual yung amount. First time may ganyang amount na 125 million pesos. Bakit yung sinabing unusual? Ano yung floor nyo para sabihing unusual yung isang amount?
13: Usually po kasi kaya naging unusual para sa akin kasi cash po siyang kinukuha.
12: Mm-hmm.
13: Sa other, ano naman po, is, kumbaga nag-issue po sila ng mga cheque sa yung disbursement po nila. By checks po, hindi po cash.
12: Okay. 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
13: Opo.
12: Okay. And yung 125 million, yun ba yung minimum na pag kinuha in cash, sasabihin nyo unusual? Or meron bang lowest amount na kapag kinuha in cash, sasabihin nyo na rin unusual?
13: Pwede naman po naming sabihin na unusual. Let's say kung over, let's say 500,000 na po siya.
12: Over 500,000?
13: Kasi yung...
12: Kung over 500,000 kinuha in cash, sasabihin nyo unusual.
13: For that particular, let's say po yung kliyente,
12: yes,
13: yung mga ganun po.
12: Okay. For the particular client. Eh ito, hindi lang 500,000, 125 million. So, 250 times mas unusual sa minimum amount na sasabihin yung unusual kung kinuha in cash.
13: Depende po rin sa yung kliyente po.
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12: Okay.
13: Pero kung parang for the first time I encounter namin that much, unusual po sa akin.
12: And this was your first time?
13: Opo.
12: And in your 32 years, higit tatlong dekada, kung masasabi nating pambihirang amount ito in cash?
13: Opo.
12: Masasabi nating once in a lifetime yung ganitong amount in cash?
13: Pwede po.
12: Pwede. Alright. Salamat, Mr. Presiding Officer.
8: Thank you.
12: Tutuloy ko po sa second round.
8: Thank you, Senator Judge Risa. Senator Judge Villanueva, thereafter, our distinguished Senate President. You may proceed, sir, when you're ready. You have 2 minutes.
14: Thank you, Sir Presiding Officer, Senate President. Madam Witness, binanggit niyo po yung unusual, no? And gusto kong susugan yung katanungan. Yung usual, below 500,000 pag individual. 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
13: Any depositor naman po, kung hindi naman po ganong frequent silang nag-withdraw ng ganong kalaking cash. 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
13: Unusual nga po.
14: No, kasi kung apat na sunod-sunod na yung binanggit po ninyo, 125 million, sunod-sunod, nagiging usual na po ba siya o unusual pa rin?
13: Pwede naman po.
14: What usual. 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
13: Opo.
14: Madam Witness, as I understand, no, yung process, the BM would provide the funding, notice of cash allocation, and then the agency authorizes the disbursement. At kayo, for example, sa inyong bank o sa land bank, bine-verify nyo lang at you pay the corresponding instruments. Is that correct?
13: Opo. 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
14: So bago po inilabas ang salapi o yung pera, ano-ano pong dokumento yung actual na natatanggap po ninyo at inyong masusing sinusuri? 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
13: supported naman po ito ng advice. So once po nakapasok na po sa system at funded naman po siya, okay na po sa amin yun.
14: So yun lang po yung inyong chinecheck?
13: Opo.
14: And that's it, you release it right away?
13: Yes, sir.
14: And binanggit niyo ko kanina, hindi ito suspicious.
13: Para sa ano ko po, hindi po siya suspicious.
14: At lahat po ay legitimate?
13: Yes, sir.
14: One last question that I'd like to ask. With this amount of money that will be withdrawn by the payee, ano yung mga advance arrangements? Kasi hindi, sabi nyo nga, hindi usual yung biglaan, no? 125 million. Ano yung mga advance arrangements na inihingi po ninyo o tinatawag po sa inyo bago mailabas po itong salapi na ito? How far in advance was Land Bank informed that these amounts of physical cash would be required for each transaction?
13: Mga a day or two po, ni-inform po kami from the cash division po ng OVP na meron po silang ganong cash requirement. So, sa amin naman po, pinaprocess naman po namin requirements nila bago po namin sila advise na available na po yung cash.
14: So, in 24 hours, kaya na po?
13: Pwede naman po.
14: Salamat po. Maraming salamat.
13: Thank you rin po.
15: Thank you, Mr.
8: Thank you, Senator Judge Villanueva. The distinguished Senate President is recognized. You have 2 minutes for your interjection, sir.
16: Thank you. Thank you, Mr. Presiding Officer. Good morning, Ms. Constantino. Sundan ko lang po yung natanong kanina ni Senator Risa. So in your 32 years in Land Bank, hindi pa po kayo nakakita ng withdrawal na ganito kalaking amount? 125 million. Tama po ba?
13: Yes po, sir.
16: Ano yung pinakamalaking nakita nyo ng withdrawal in cash?
13: Hindi ko na po recall.
16: More or less lang. Mabigyan nyo kami.
13: In cash?
16: In cash.
13: Siguro
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13: 30? Mga 500,000 po.
16: 500,000. And next, ito na, 125 million.
13: Yes, sir.
16: In ang Shaw Boulevard, maraming negosyo dyan. No? So I assume maraming mga private companies dyan. May nakita na ba kayong cash withdrawal from a private company na ganito kalaki in the hundreds of millions?
13: Mostly po mga cheque po yung ini-issue nila.
16: Cheque? Meron bang mga cash withdrawal din? Yung mga private, sa private companies?
13: Wala po.
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16: So, nare-report siya?
13: Compliant po kami doon.
16: Alright. Thank you. Thank you, Mr. Presiding Officer.
8: Senator Judge Pangilinan is recognized. You may proceed, sir. You have 2 minutes when you're ready.
17: Thank you. Magandang umaga.
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17: 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Would you know? if you know, bakit iba yung pay, iba yung tumatawag?
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17: 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Did you meet each other?
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17: 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Iba yung payee, iba yung tumatawag? 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
13: Wala po akong idea.
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13: Wala na po akong ma-recall kasi nga po, kagaya sabi ko kanina, lahat po ay na-convert na po sila sa mga online transactions.
17: And most government agencies would use checks?
13: Checks or online transactions.
17: Or online transactions. Okay. So, and sinabi nyo, ang average na cash transactions sa inyong withdrawals, apart from yung 125 million na cash, yung average is about 500,000. Tama? Yung average amount ng cash.
13: Pwede po or lower than that. Kung cash,
17: yes,
13: po.
17: Yes, opo. Yes. So, malaki yung agwat, no?
13: Opo.
17: And that's why you say it's unusual.
13: Yes, sir.
17: Okay. I have no other questions, Mr. President, presiding officer. Just to manifest that earlier, the witness said that she's bound by the confidentiality rule under the AMLA law. But we take exception to that, but I understand that we will be tackling this matter in another article. We will not concede that you cannot disclose this information, this being the impeachment court. But it being, dahil ito'y itatackle sa ibang articles of incorporation, we will not pursue it at this time. I mean, the articles of impeachment, rather. Is it Article 2? Then we will not insist and we will not push the issue at this time. For the record, Mr. Presiding Officer.
5: Noted, but Chair would also like to place on the record that while indeed the court issued a subpoena vis-a-vis the AMLC, the provision of the law on the confidentiality with respect to bank officers are indeed provided for in the AMLC. That bank officers are those authorized to report both suspicious transactions and those exceeding 500,000 are not allowed to disclose whether or not they report. And thank you, Ms. Constantino, for being very cooperative and at the same time prudent with respect to your answers regarding the AMLC provision. Dahil kayo po yung madedemanda kung sakasakali, hindi naman po kami. If there are no other... Senator Judge Aimee, before we go on a second round. Senator Judge Aimee, thereafter, Senator Judge Erwin Tulfo for a second round, Senator Judge Ontiveros for a second round, and Senator Judge Rafi for a second round. Senator Aimee, you may proceed when you're ready, and you have 2 minutes, ma'am.
15: Thank you very much, Presiding Judge. And this is a very simple question by way of information to the prosecution. During the Blue Ribbon Committee, a certain Jean Abaya was called as a resource person, as I recall. She was then the operations head of Landbank Shaw and assumed the position of department manager thereafter. I understand, of course, that the prosecution has the right to choose your witnesses. I am simply curious, bakit hindi pinatawag si Ms. Abaya na magtestigo ngayon, samantalang siya yung may personal knowledge ng encashment ng mga check na pinag-uusapan?
2: Your Honor,
5: the Honorable Chua may respond.
2: Thank you, Your Honor. Your Honor, at that time, when this check was encashed, si ma'am po, ang ating pong testigo, siya po ang branch manager. Hindi po si yung nabanggit po ninyo?
15: Yes, alam ko na siya yung branch manager, pero yung operations head at that time, si Jean Abaya. As a matter of fact, she was even able to say that the entire amount of the checks was withdrawn each encashment. So, ang lumalabas doon sa house hearing, kung naaalala kong maigi, si Miss Abaya ang direktang nakipag-deal kay Miss Acosta, di ba?
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13: 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In my rank.
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1: Law, Your Honors, please, if I may just be given just
2: yes,
1: 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So to allow, Your Honors, again, a continuation of such is really goes into the matter of fair play, Your Honor.
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3: 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A Radyo Pilipinas coverage.
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7: Time to celebrate kulturang Pinoy. Tradisyon, musika, sining, literatura at iba pa. 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Ito ang Pinoy Kultura.
8: Famously known as the lead female character in the epic 19th century narrative of Jose Rizal's Noli Mi Tangere, ang Maria Clara ay isang traditional dress na ginagamit ng mga Filipina.
9: Touch Me Not may not just be the title translation of Jose Rizal's book. Pwede rin yan ang sinasabi niya sa kanyang pananamit, since the dress covers almost all of her person.
8: It surely does. Ang Maria Clara ay may apat na bahagi. The saya, which is a long dress. The tapis, which is a knee-long skirt. The camisa, which is a colorless camis. And the panuelo, which is a stiff scarf.
9: Paano kaya niya pinatigas yung scarves na di siya nabaluktot sa hangin?
8: Sa pagplansya yan. Gumagamit ata sila ng starch para nakatindig yung scarf all day long. And although the design of the Maria Clara has transformed through the years, in the 20th century, ang Maria Clara ay nag-evolve na to a terno.
9: Terno, now that's what we mostly hear these days. That's the dress most, if not all, Miss Universe Philippines title holders wear during the nightgown segment in the global pageant.
10: Good evening, my name is Gloria Diaz, and I'm from Manila.
11: Miss Philippines!
9: Those butterfly sleeves are really a fashion statement the whole fashion world can't help mention and admire.
8: Exactly. Pinapasikat nila yung humble piña cloth natin, which is what most ternos are made of. And with the ever-changing times, mixed with silk and ibang materials na rin, giving the terno a modern twist na sumasama sa changing standards in fashion today. Although the Maria Clara style has changed through the years, yung imahe of the classic Maria Clara can still be seen in every terno produced.
9: Ang trahedya naman, if you've read Noli Mi Tangere, which I assume we all have had in high school, unless you were so zoned out. Maria Clara and Crisostomo Ibarra don't end up together. But that's for another kultura.
8: It sure is. Now that's a quick look at kultura because our culture is cool.
7: Yan, ang Pinoy kultura because our culture is cool.
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10: Time to celebrate kulturang Pinoy. 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
11: Ang kwento ng adobo. From its humble beginnings sa hapagkainan ng mga Pilipino noong ika-16 na siglo to 21st century international tables, adobo, the most famous and the country's national dish, speaks of our culture, the sour and the salty, the sweetness and spice, mixed with the richness of tender chunks of pork or chicken, sometimes both, together. It has traveled provinces, crossed continents to inspire chefs and delight peoples across the seas. Traditionally cooked in clay pots, the Spanish gave the name adobo to the dish, from adobar, which means marinate. It is an indigenous cooking method that uses vinegar and salt to preserve food in the tropical climate. It's been cooked a multitude of ways. Simple, may maanghang, merong may coconut milk, depende sa rehiyon na siyang pinanggalingan. It's so flexible, it can create various and sometimes new tastes. Panlasang Pinoy has listed 31 of what they call insanely delicious adobo recipes. There's the traditional chicken adobo, simple, made with chicken, soy sauce, vinegar, garlic, peppercorns, and bay leaves. There's adobo that varies in color and taste, adobong dilaw, adobong pula, at adobong puti. At hindi lang lutong chicken or pork, may adobong tahong, adobong kangkong, and chicken feet adobo. The New York Times once shared on Twitter a simple chicken adobo recipe as comfort food to cook in the middle of winter. The Food Network had its own adobo recipe, and there is apparently a Spanish chicken adobo with chocolate. This humble but iconic adobo is not without controversy. Wikipedia says a Trade Department once announced plans to standardize the most popular Filipino dishes to make them easier to promote, starting with the adobo. Maraming hindi natuwa at binatikos ang plano. The agency did a 180, said it's not mandatory and will only be done as a benchmark to define a basic traditional recipe para malaman kung tunay na Filipino dish pag nasa international setting. The adobo has been honored abroad, was runner-up in the Best Nouveau Street Food in the 2010 LA Street Food Fest. Philippine Primer says Chef Gordon Ramsay picked a pork adobo burger in Good Morning America's...
8: Ang paglilitis, the impeachment hearing of Vice President Sara Duterte.
7: A Radyo Pilipinas coverage.
12: Oras po natin alas 12:34 ng tanghali. At papatuloy po ang special coverage ng Radyo Pilipinas, Radyo Publiko. Ito po ang paglilitis, the impeachment hearing of Vice President Sara Duterte. 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
9: Pangalawa, Land Bank check number 00000964 dated April 19, 2023, payable again sa isang Mr. Edward D. Fajarda for 37.5 million. 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For comment, Your Honor.
13: Counsel for the respondent, Attorney Poa.
14: Thank you and good afternoon, Your Honors. Okay. Your Honors, again, for the purpose of expediency, Your Honors, the defense is willing to stipulate on the checks as well as the details on the face of the check, which would be the dates, the payee, the signatures therein, as well as the dorsal portion, and that the checks were verified, it went through the teller, and that they were approved, Your Honor.
13: How about the qualification of the witness as to being able to identify the checks, that she was the former department manager and worked at Land Bank from May 22, 2022 to September 2024?
14: As the former branch manager, we are willing to stipulate as well as her ability to identify these checks, Your Honor.
13: Having so stipulated, Chair would like, for the information of the Senator judges, kindly flash as I read the details of the check so that we are in agreement as to what is being stipulated to by the respondent. First is Land Bank check number 00000453. Payable to Edward D. Fajarda in the amount of 37.5 million, dated February 20, 2023, and encashed on February 22, 2023. Second is Land Bank check number 00000964, payable to Edward D. Fajarda in the amount of 37 million five 500,000 pesos dated April 19, 2023, and encashed on April 26, 2023. And finally, land bank check number 00000002250, payable to Edward D. Fajarda in the amount of 37.5 million dated July 11, 2023, and encashed on July 13, 2023. The respondent is stipulating as to the authenticity, due execution, and all the information contained in the face of the check, as well as the dorsal side of the check, including the verification made by the responsible bank officers as regards the payee and the disbursement of the amounts mentioned on the face of the check, as well as all of the stampings in the dorsal side of the check. This is a common exhibit of both parties. Mm. On the part, again for the record, on the part of the defense, it's P Roman numeral number 128E to P Roman numeral number 28E-1 and P Roman numeral number 28F to P Roman numeral number 128F1, P Roman numeral number 28G to P Roman numeral number 28G-1, and on the part of the defense, the respondent rather, it is exhibit D Roman numeral number 1112DE to D Roman numeral number 1112DE1 for check ending 453, and D Roman numeral number 1113DE and D Roman numeral number 1113DE-1 for check ending in 964, and D Roman numeral number 1114DE to D Roman numeral number 1114DE-1 for check ending 2250. Do you confirm, sir?
14: We confirm that, Your Honor.
13: Do you confirm, Representative Chua?
9: We confirm, Your Honor.
13: You may proceed accordingly, sir, given the stipulation and admission of the counsel for respondent. Insofar as the other matters you wish this witness to prove. You may proceed, sir.
9: Thank you, Your Honor. Your Honor, one more stipulation if the counsel, one more proposal if the counsel for the defense
13: proceed,
9: is
13: sir.
9: Willing to stipulate, Your Honor. If they are willing to stipulate that the three land bank checks were funded by the Philippine Treasury for the account of the Department of Education, Office of the Secretary.
14: We stipulate, Your Honor.
9: Okay.
13: So stipulated.
9: So we will now proceed.
13: You may now proceed to the other matters, counsel, in your reminder of the stipulations and admissions so that
9: yes.
13: we save on the court's time. You may
9: yes,
13: proceed,
9: Your
13: sir.
9: Honor. Now, Madam Witness, pupunta tayo sa proseso ng encashment ng cheque. Now, Madam Witness, pwede bang malaman namin ano ang proseso ng encashment ng tatlong cheque na nabanggit po kanina, kung maalala po ninyo?
15: Pare-parehas naman po ang proseso dun sa tatlong cheque. So, ang una po ay tatawag po sa amin ng cash division ng DepEd para magpa-reserve ng pera.
9: Okay. Now, Madam Witness, sabi mo, tatawag sa inyo ang cash division ng DepEd.
15: Yes.
9: Now, ang tanong ko po, sino sa cash division ng DepEd ang tumatawag po sa inyo?
15: Ang tumatawag po sa akin ay si Miss Sonia De Leon po, ang chief admin po ng cash division and Department of Education.
9: Sonia.
13: With the permission of Representative Chua, can you pronounce the name more distinctly, ma'am? Ano pong pangalan, Sonia?
15: Sonia De Leon.
13: De Leon.
15: Yes, sir. Yes, Your Honor.
13: D-E-L-E-O-N.
15: Yes, Your Honor.
13: You may proceed, Representative Chua.
9: Thank you, Your Honor. So sabi mo, tatawag sa inyo. Sino sa inyo?
15: Sa akin po.
9: Okay. Now, Madam Witness, pwede pa namin malaman, paano mo nakilala itong si Miss Sonia De Leon ng cash division ng DepEd?
15: Siya po ang head ng cash division ng DepEd at siya rin po ang palagi naming nakakausap regarding sa mga transactions po ng DepEd.
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15: 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Sa may fire exit.
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15: Tatlong 37.5. So, mga 112.5 million.
9: Okay. No further question, Your Honor.
13: Finished with direct cross counsel for respondent, attorney po.
14: Your Honor, just one or two questions for cross.
13: You may proceed, sir, with your cross examination.
14: Thank you, Your Honor. Madam Witness, kanina po, no, kayo po ay nagsabi na lumabas po sa fire exit sa back room.
15: Yes, sir.
14: Lumabas po siya sa fire exit dahil po ang land bank ay actually nakadikit sa DepEd compound, hindi po ba?
15: Yes, sir.
14: At lumabas po siya doon para po for sa kanyang safety siguro at hindi na po lumabas sa publiko pa dahil nasa loob na po ang DepEd.
9: 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Your Honor. Incompetent.
13: If she knows, witness may answer.
14: Only if you know, Madam Witness.
15: The question again, sir?
14: Lumabas po siya sa fire exit dahil safer po yon dahil nasa loob na po siya ng DepEd. Tama po ba?
15: Yes, sir.
14: No further questions, Your Honor.
13: Redirect?
9: No redirect, Your Honor.
13: Any senator judge who wish to intervene or make interjections? Senator Judge Kiko Pangilinan. Thereafter, Senator Judge Risa Ontiveros. Thereafter, Senator Judge...

0: lumalabas. Regular yun.
1: Apa.
0: Sa DepEd, hindi regular.
1: Yes, Your Honor.
0: Thank you, Mr. President.
2: Senator Judge Lacson is recognized for his intervention. You may proceed, sir, when you're ready.
3: Further, thank you, Mr. Presiding Officer. Further clarification lang, binabasa ko po yung anti-money laundering act. Wala naman pong kaduda-duda nun eh. Either covered or suspicious. Pag covered, may threshold. Maski hindi suspicious, kailangan report kung above the threshold amount, which is 500. Wala po sa batas yung kaduda-duda eh. Either it's suspicious or covered.
2: Yes.
3: Transaction.
1: Ang ano kasi yon, sir, pagka ang covered transaction, automatic pong naka-report siya. Yes. as covered transaction in excess of 500,000. Mm-hmm. Sa suspicious transaction po, parang nagkaroon po tayo ng doubt, di ba? And then iniimbestigahan po natin at yung pong sa investigasyon natin ay hindi siya pumasa. Suspicious pa rin po siya. So that's when kami magre-report a suspicious transaction.
3: Pero there's no such thing in the law na doubtful or kaduda-duda. It's just covered or suspicious.
1: So parang nagduda ka and inimbestigahan.
3: Walang middle layer, ibig sabihin.
1: Yes.
3: Pag above the threshold, tapos covered institution, like casinos, real estate, automatic i-report yun kasi covered institution.
1: Yes.
3: Ngayon, ordinary depositor, pumunta sa banko, nag-deposit o nag-withdraw ng more than 500, that's above the threshold, it becomes a covered transaction.
1: Yes, sir.
3: So wala akong kaduda-duda.
1: Yes, sir.
3: Suspicious lang, wala yung middle. It's either you categorize it into covered or suspicious. Wag na ho tayo mag-usap ng kaduda-duda basta, or unusual pala, sorry. Wag na natin pag-usapan yung unusual. Either kaduda-duda lang or covered.
1: Yes, sir.
3: Oh, thank you.
2: Senator Judge Villanueva for his second round.
4: Mr. President, just a short interjection. I was looking at the BSP circular number 1215. And in this circular of the Banco Central ng Pilipinas, it says here, a transaction is considered unusual when it shows patterns that are inconsistent with the account owner's usual behavior. It's not commensurate with the known business or financial capacity of the account owner, or deviates from the account owner's profile. So, naiintindihan niyo po ito when you say unusual, di po ba? Pumapasok po dito sa BSP circular.
1: Again, sir?
4: Whenever you said that this is unusual, pumapasok po o dito sa kategoryang ito pumapasok ng BSP circular 1215, yung binabanggit po ninyo. Ang transaction ay considered unusual kung ito po ay nagpapakita ng patterns that are inconsistent with the account owner's usual behavior.
1: So kaya po siya unusual, sir.
4: Yun nga po, kaya tinatanong ko po kayo, whenever you say this, na it's unusual, dahil pumapasok po siya sa kategoryang ito.
1: Yes, sir.
4: Salamat po, Ginoong Pong.
2: Senator Judge Lacson is recognized.
3: Medyo na-confuse lang ako kanina. I did not mean kaduda-duda, but yung unusual na sinasabi kong wala.
2: Yes.
3: Thank you. Kasi yung kadudududa na mistook ko as unusual.
2: So, ako na po yung nag-translate nun. Suspicious equals kadudududa, unusual kakaiba. Senator Judge Lauren Legarde is recognized for her interjection. You may proceed, ma'am, when you're ready and you have 2 minutes.
5: Just very briefly, thank you, Mr. Presiding Officer. After hearing all the words unusual, suspicious, illegal, but I just wanted to understand, Ma'am Camposano, matapos po maging subject ng congressional inquiry ang mga transaction na ito, nagsagawa ba ho ang land bank ng anumang internal review kung paano hinanda, na-authorize, or na-release ang cash?
1: Internal review po ng land bank?
5: Yes. Because

Yeah. Cerraro, you know what it is, right? Who are Ricky White in the mixtape? You feel me? Yeah.

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It's our party, we can say what we want. It's our party, we can love what we want. We can kiss who we want, we can screw what we want. It's our

0: 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Ang himpilang ito ay pinakikilos at pinangangalagaan ng mga sumusunod na first-class radio telephone operators at electronics communication engineer. 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Kasama sina Josephine S. Evangelista, Jocelyn J. Gonzalez, Ronald M. Rowie, Edgardo M. Dries, Nicanor P. Danyes, at Rodelio B. Perlas. 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
1: The Harmony Prayer. O Lord, I cry for peace. Purify my eyes to see peace. 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Purify my heart to love peace. Purify my memory to work for peace, the peace that comes from your love and compassion. O Lord, sustain my vision of peace following your inspiration. You have many ways of revealing your presence and love for humanity, but your style is constant. You are in dialogue with all. You care for all. Make me, O Lord, a sign of your peace, living a life in dialogue with you, to understand your silence and seek your presence. In dialogue with myself, to rediscover the meaning of life. In dialogue with others, to move together in harmony with all. And in dialogue with creation, to care for the earth. Give me, O Lord, the courage to live in dialogue, in the midst of divisions and conflicts, and to build peace with all people of sincere hearts who believe in your love and compassion.

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1: You know, I was wondering, you know, if you could keep on, because the force, it's got a lot of power, and it makes me feel like